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1: And the boys and the girls and the world

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The crickets are chirping. They stop at my step. I stop my step, and they start off again.

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Guns or fireworks are popping down in the town. A woman is running, a man jumps up and down.

slide in the front seat, the driver's side. The hot wire and hightail crosses my mind. But still in the driveway,

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Freeze a frame of our moves the same, wish we can continue right behind the bush. You'll stay with me, I know this, but not because of all my earthly treasures.

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May it be filled with a pleasure principle in circumference to my voice. 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My destiny of love is brought to an apex. Sex

somewhat poured in the mold. Hold my hand, we'll pick my plantation of daisies for a bouquet of souls. Like to be at the cut of a rim. Take it as filth to the rim, as in brim. Squeeze your stoop like Betty Boop, then make camel alphabet soup and spell plug ones within. Forward marching to say when transistors will play. Coming to bed is the move. Dolby sound will be then top crown when I put the needle into your groove.

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1: Thank you very much. We have prepared several new things for an RCA Victor album. One of them is by a young man who now plays piano with the Miles Davis Sextet, Mr. Herbie Hancock. Here is Watermelon Man, or in the vernacular, Watermelon Man. And ladies and gentlemen, we have with us on trumpet, Clark Terry. And on the tenor saxophone, the man for whom Adolph Sax invented the horn, Coleman Hawkins.

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As a rhythm, have been given. 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

0: Jay do is front and lobby. 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You all right? You straight?
1: Yeah, I'm straight.
0: I'll be right back.
2: Hey, yo, Jay, been fucking shit. Michelle Leslie Brown? Michelle Leslie Brown.
3: From 225th Street?
2: Nigga, Michelle Leslie Brown from 225th Street.
3: That played ball in the park.
2: Nigga, Michelle Leslie Brown from 225th Street that played ball in the park.
0: What happened? What about it?
3: Hey, yo, this nigga said he fucking
0: shit. He said he fucked her. Nigga, Michelle right there. Call over you.
3: Hey, yo, Michelle, come here for a second, baby. Right. Come here.
0: Ask me.
3: Hey, yo, you fuck Jay?
4: Hell no. Ew.
2: Nigga, not that Michelle Leslie Brown from 225th Street that played ball in the park. The other Michelle Leslie Brown.
0: Nigga, that's the only one.
3: Nigga, how many Michelles is there?
2: Nigga, she got a cousin or some shit like that, man. I'm saying, no. I know.
0: He's a fat ass nigga on three.

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And this is just what I said. I said, I can't make you stay if you wanna go. But it's high time, baby, that you should know.

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The arm of the mother, no more silence surrounds him. 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In his ribcage, maybe something's still living. They left him on life's sidewalk, hungry. 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He's traveling far inside his coal. Inside his coal. Inside his coal.

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1: C'est construit ta propre vie, ta propre culture. Fais les choses toi-même plutôt que d'être un simple consommateur. Next weekend, we'll be back to something near a normal. Not quite so cold. The bad news is that we've had a fall of fresh snow in this southeastern quarter through the nighttime. And that's blowing around in these quite strong winds too. Now the weather map hasn't changed a great deal over this last week. There's this wave of cloud. Wave of cloud, but I don't think it's going to move any further northwards now.

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And Nostrum fellow isn't someone you can even stop walking.

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Cause I'm not to have a million dreams and then awake. Give it the Lord, I'm slow to take me away from this vanity, from this evil love and insanity. It's a wrong, it's a wrong, it's a wrong, but I want it to be right, to be right. It's a wrong, it's a wrong, but I want it.

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I said, that's $3, please, but for you I'd make it free if you'd join me behind the playground at 3:30. 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

they told me you're not a day over 17. 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